0: know from the legends you love.
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1: In Wichita Falls, Texas, there's a woman who's been arrested after a burglary took a strange turn on social media. See, Stephanie Davidson's in-home security cameras discovered someone named Misty Cape had been stealing from her home while she was on vacation. Well, Stephanie was eager to alert the community, so she shared those images to her neighborhood Facebook group. And in a stunning Facebook reply, Misty Cape declared, "People need to mind their own business. This woman called me trash just because I broke in her house and stole some stuff. She don't even know me." Cape has now been charged with burglary and stupidity.
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1: I feel kind of bad that I missed this over the holiday weekend. 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Or should they ever allow elected officials from Washington, D.C., I have no doubt they will have their pick of skilled blowhards to choose from.
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2: A gardener from Gloucester, England, just achieved two Guinness World Records. 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Unfortunately, no one can stand to get within 10 feet of him.
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1: Every summer, Florida turns into the backdrop for one of the wildest conservation events in the world, the Florida Python Challenge. And tomorrow, through July 19th, registered participants will head into the Everglades to hunt invasive Burmese pythons under tightly controlled rules. Now, the goal here isn't just thrill killing for its own sake. It's actually a very serious effort to reduce the snake population that has been devastating local wildlife. But before stepping into the field, hunters must complete specialized safety and training, which is ethically the only 10 minutes during the 10-day event where they are not allowed to drink beer.
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1: Got something from the You Can't Make This Up file today. Deputies with the Lake County, Florida Sheriff's Office spotted two cars drag racing late at night in Leesburg, Florida. It was a red Corvette clocked at 125 miles an hour and a gray Nissan that topped out around 110. Well, they pulled over both drivers and a deputy accused the Nissan driver, William Bosworth, of street racing. But Bosworth pointed at the other driver and claimed, "That guy, he swerved at me," and insisted that he was just out having a little ride in his favorite car. Well, Philip Signorino, you know, our Corvette guy, also denied racing and claimed his car couldn't even hit 125 miles an hour. But they were arrested anyway and charged with violating Florida's super speeder law along with street racing charges. Here's the funny part. Bosworth is 85 years old, and when Signorino, who is 57, was booked, he was asked which car he had been driving and allegedly answered, "The one that won."
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1: Tell us something we didn't know. The American Time Use Survey has revealed a significant decline in socializing among Americans over the past two decades, and here is why. Smartphone use, plain and simple. Then there's the rise of remote work during the pandemic that's further kept people at home. And you also have lifestyle changes, including larger homes with comfortable amenities and the convenience of food delivery apps. That's made staying in a lot more appealing. Then you don't have to waste a whole lot of your time being around all those other people.
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1: You must possess a certain skill to do this job. 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
1: The Idaho prison system is one of many that still leaves the firing squad on the table when it comes to options for putting someone to death. And as of today, that state is looking for a few good men. They need volunteers to perform this grisly but skilled task. Having good aim and great eyesight naturally are two of the bigger qualifications. Something else I never knew is that the hardened criminal at the receiving end of this punishment is actually given a sedative before the sentence is carried out, which leads me, and probably you too, to ask this very obvious question. What on earth for?
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1: 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And yes, there were plenty of people who predicted its failure before they even drove the first nail in. 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Now, as you can imagine, it has been a boon to the local economy, particularly the termite exterminators.
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1: 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I figured after Mirror, Mirror from Diamond Rio, I'd have Don't Happen Twice from Kenny Chesney. I'm Rob Rio. Thank you so much for loving your country with me. It's pure love. It's a honeybee. It's an outlaw. It's a long black train. And they were just trying to avoid having to work for a living. They're still partners.

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Superstar Guthrie, 96.1 KWS. We're up real early and going behind the boss's back. He is a founding member and the longest serving member of a famous country band, but that's not all Jeffrey R. Hanna has done. He was born in Detroit, Michigan, July 11th, 1947, but in 1962, the family moved to Long Beach, California, and by 1966, he and Bruce Kunkel were performing as a duo billed as New Coast 2. As they added members, they changed the name to the Illegitimate Jug Band, and one of those new members, Jimmy Fadden, became another founding member of what would be known as the Nitty Gritty Dirt Band. It wasn't until 1970, though, that they had any sort of success whatsoever when they did a cover of Jerry Jeff Walker's Mr. Bojangles. In 1972, though, they attempted to bridge the musical gap of old country and bluegrass to the modern country sound of the time with their triple album, Will the Circle Be Unbroken? Its sequel in 1989 won the CMA Album of the Year and 3 Grammys. In between, though, there were lots of membership changes and a name change. In 1976, they dropped Nitty Gritty and just went as the Dirt Band. That lasted for about 6 years before bringing back that original name. 3 number ones on the country chart, 16 top tens, an additional Grammy for the Nitty Gritty Dirt Band, and an individual Grammy, well, a co-writer Grammy for Bless the Broken Road. Jeff Hanna wrote that with Marcus Hummon and Bobby Boyd. The Rascal Flatts version won them the Grammy. He has also been a writer on songs for everyone from Patti Loveless and Susie Boggess to Linda Ronstadt and Steve Martin. Now, I generally dislike songs about the inside parts of the industry. I don't really think that you want to hear about how hard it is to be a country star when you're working for a living. But this one is just so peppy and so snappy. He co-wrote it with then band member Jimmy Ibbotson, and they trade lead vocals on the verses of Partners, Brothers, and Friends from the spring of 1986, a number 6 for Jeff Hanna and the Nitty Gritty Dirt Band. Behind the Boss's Back and up real early on Superstar Country 96.1 KWS.

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Mr. and Mrs. Clint Black, When I Said I Do, up regularly on Superstar Country 96.1 KWS. And we went behind the boss's back with the Partners Brothers and Friends of the Nitty Gritty Dirt Band. Founding member and still leading, Jeff Hanna, is 79 tomorrow. They were number 6 with that one in 1986. Nothing on the tour schedule, but they do still perform. And they're still not in the Country Music Hall of Fame. We have got to fix that, especially as they get up in years. Blake Shelton will be your honeybee up real early on Superstar Country 96.1 KWS.

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1: Josh Turner got a standing ovation in the middle of Long Black Train during his Opry debut. He's Opry early on Superstar Country 96.1 KWS. So he went back and did it again. I'm Rob Real. Thank you so much for loving your country with me. Happy Friday. All the usual shenanigans like the real good question, real interesting fact, birthdays and anniversaries. We'll go looking for a real good time and your reasons to celebrate. I've got three real big headlines and the Metro News AccuWeather forecast. And I will get chicken fried on a Friday morning next up real early at Superstar Catch Rate 96.1 KWS.
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1: Good morning, I'm Rob Real. 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
2: Kanawha School Board officially approves transfer of former Herbert Hoover High property to the town of Clendenin. Air monitoring continues in Parkersburg with the warehouse fire. And the preseason All Big 12 football team has been announced.
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1: The Metro News AccuWeather forecast. A mix of clouds and sun with some scattered pop-up thunderstorms today. Look for high of 87. Scattered storms and 70 overnight. More of the same. Tomorrow, variable cloudiness. Scattered storms, 84. Scattered showers and storms Sunday, 85. More of the same on Monday. High of 86. The latest news, weather, and more for the Mountain State is always at WVMetroNews.com. 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
4: I pledge allegiance to the flag of the United States of America and to the republic for which it stands, one nation, under God, indivisible, with liberty and justice for all.

0: I know what Hank Jr. is. He's up real early on Superstar Country 96.1 KWS in a country state of mind. It's 6:11. I'm Rob Rio. Thank you so much for loving your country with me. A summer state of mind. Variable cloudiness. Maybe a pop-up thunderstorm. High 87 today. We are at 71 right now. Taking a kind of a breather compared to what we had last weekend with all that action and excitement. It's almost relaxing that I don't have anything planned for the week. I mean, we'll do Superstar Weekend together 6 until 10 tomorrow morning, but I don't have anything else on my schedule, and I'm aiming to keep it that way. We're going to dip into a real good question. I have a definitive answer, and it's a fight for number two, and then we're waiting on a woman and a little wink up real early on Superstar Country 96.1 KWS.
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Oh, I guarantee Michelle will have opinions on this one. A real good question for this morning, this French fry day. Who makes the best French fries? I still think McDonald's are in a category all by themselves. Fresh McDonald's fries, for me, have no equal. But there are lots of places that have pretty good fries most of the time. I would love to hear your suggestions. I don't eat as many of the French fries as I used to because, you know, in my 50s, health, all that. Too much salt, saturated fat, that. But potatoes are actually really nutrient dense. Potatoes are good for you. It's the other stuff that make fries not as good for you. Who makes the best French fries? Facebook and Instagram. Join the conversation on this French Fry Day. 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

0: boy Brad, Waiting on a Woman. Up real early on Superstar Country 96.1 KWS. I'm Rob Rio. Thank you so much for loving your country with me. Pop-up thunderstorms again today. Variable cloudiness and a high of 87. We're at 71 right now. And if you have been waiting to get signed up for Ride and Riches with Trojan Landing Marine and Power Sports, you are running out of time. 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

Guy next to you, next to me, up real early, floated by Trojan Landing Marine and Power Sports. Speaking of floating, I'm pretty good at drinking beer. So is Billy Currington on 96.1 KWS. 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
1: 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Variable cloudiness, scattered storms today and a high of 87. It is 72 right now. I'm Rob Rio. Thank you so much for loving your country with me. And one of the big business stories this week is how Microsoft has cut so many workers, particularly from the Xbox gaming stuff. So this is doubly bad as far as I'm concerned, because, you know, it's people being out of work, but it's also, you know, fewer great video games, which is one of my pastimes. I like the older stuff, but and Sony also recently announcing that they're getting rid of all physical copies of the games and they're going to be digital download only. That's its own set of problems, and I could tell you more, but you know, Olivia, my IP attorney, would do it a whole lot better, but that's a bad thing for a completely different reason. So if you like the video games especially, or, you know, people having jobs, this was not a particularly good week. We're going to get to a real interesting fact and redheads all around coming up real early on Superstar Catch Read 86.1 KWS.
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Heart Broke with Ricky Skaggs up real early on 96.1 KWS. And it has been at the heart of the Real Interesting Facts all week long. We will finally answer the most important question definitively after the Judds have a request of Grandpa. 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

0: We were itching to have a good time with Kira and Mountain State Facial and Oral Surgeons in Hurricane. That's Blake Shelton, up real early on Superstar Country 96.1 KWS. They got to be our Superstar Lunch Bunch this week. We had to put them off from last week because of the holiday weekend. But we got to go see them with the great grub from the Pitch Sports Bar and Grill in Dunbar. They are always so good. The people and the food. You want a sample? 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I'm Ron Real. Thank you so much for loving your country with me. Variable cloudiness, pop-up thunderstorms again today, high 87. It is 71 right now. Working on that real interesting fact, three real big headlines, and we'll get Tim and Tracy too, and we'll make a stop off at the Quick Sack up real early on Superstar Country 96.1 KWS.
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0: 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Finally, a definitive answer to this question this National Hot Dog Month. According to the National Hot Dog and Sausage Council, yes, that's a thing. No, I don't know how to become a part of it. A hot dog is not a sandwich, even though it is meat encompassed by bread. That makes it a sandwich to me, but okay. The National Hot Dog and Sausage Council claims that calling a hot dog a sandwich is like calling the Dalai Lama just a guy. Okay, so it's a sandwich, but it's not just a sandwich. Maybe we can meet in the middle there. And the hot dog is the meat in the middle. See what I did there? That's a real interesting fact. Up real early on Superstar Country 96.1 KWS.

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We're proud to live here, too. From the Walker, Chrysler, Dodge, Jeep, and Ram of Hurricane Studios, you're a real...

A mix of clouds and sun with some scattered pop-up thunderstorms today. Look for a high of 87. Scattered storms and 70 overnight. More of the same. Tomorrow, variable cloudiness, scattered storms, 84. Scattered showers and storms Sunday, 85. More of the same on Monday, a high of 86. The latest news, weather, and more for the Mountain State is always at WVMetroNews.com. 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

0: alibis, lying eyes, french fries from Five Guys. 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Variable cloudiness, scattered storms around today. High 87 at 7.09. It is 72. I'm Rob Rio. Thank you so much for loving your country with me. It almost feels like a letdown is not the right word. From last weekend with all of the celebrations and fireworks and live music and all the free stuff. It's just, it feels much quieter, and it's kind of, may not be the weekend we deserve, but I think it's the weekend we need right now after all of the excitement last weekend. And it was a lot of fun, but I need to catch up on my sleep, and I bet you do too. We'll go crazy for Waylon and John Michael Montgomery coming up real early on Superstar Country 96.1 KWS.
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0: always been crazy, but ultimately I find it rather delightful. Waylon up real early on Superstar Country 96.1 KWS. Variable cloudiness, scattered storms around today, and a high of 87. It's 72 now. I'm Rob Reel. Thank you so much for loving your country with me. 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

0: out of the blue clear sky. George Strait got up real early on Superstar Country at 86.1 KWS. Scattered thunderstorms popping up today. Clouds in and out. High 87 this afternoon. It is 72 right now. I'm Rob Real. Thank you so much for loving your country with me. And we have your reasons to celebrate for the weekend at 8:50. Although I don't think we would call National Vehicle Theft Prevention Month a celebration. West Virginia Department of Highways doing an awareness campaign for the Governor's Highway Safety Program for vehicle theft, reminding you of what seems like very basic things. Lock your doors. 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Apparently, July is peak theft season, and that's why it's National Vehicle Theft Prevention Month. 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You'd be amazed at just how those two things, well, three, if you don't leave any valuables in there, you'd be amazed at how those minimize your vehicle getting vandalized or stolen altogether. Birthdays and anniversaries, Daddy Gene, Her Man, and some mountain music coming up real early on Superstar Country at 96.1 KWS.
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So good to see him a handful of weeks ago. It's Gary Allen and her man up real early, revved up by Trojan Landing Marine and Power Sports. D-Day, deputies, and a dummy in birthdays and anniversaries. And it was so good to see them as part of the huge celebrations last weekend in the capital city, Alabama. Gonna play us some mountain music up real early now. 96.1 KWS.

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1: 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Variable cloudiness, scattered storms, 87 today. It is 72 right now. I'm Ron Brio. Thank you so much for loving your country with me. Maybe your Sunday drive will include a whole bunch of Toby Keith. He's in the Superstar Artist Spotlight. 3 o'clock on Sunday afternoon, Hall of Famer Randy Dameron has songs and stories from the Big Dog Daddy's Hall of Fame career. It's Toby Keith in the Superstar Artist Spotlight. Light Sunday afternoon at 3. I know Toby is coming up real early. 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

This weekend's celebrity birthdays include singer Mavis Staples, 87 today, and a couple of TV favorites from my ute. Mills Watson was Perkins on BJ and the Bear and then the Misadventures of Sheriff Lobo. Mills Watson is 86 today. Robert Pine, who was Gatrer on Chips, he is 85 today. He is also the father of actor Chris Pine. Actress Fiona Shaw from the Harry Potter movies is 68. Actress Sofia Vergara is 54. Actor Adrian Grenier from Entourage is 50. Actor Chiwetel Ejiofor, 49. From Little Big League? I know he's in the American Pie movies. Thomas Ian Nicholas, 46 today. Oh, Rookie of the Year. That's the one. That's the kid baseball movie. And the American Thomas Ian Nicholas is 46 today. In country music, we will count Arlo Guthrie. He is 79. Banjo virtuoso Bela Fleck is 68. One-hit wonder Ken Melons is still a jukebox junkie at 61. Gary LaVox, the voice of Rascal Flatts, is 56. Jessica Simpson is 46. For tomorrow, ventriloquist Jay Johnson will be 77. No word on how old Bob will be. Bruce McGill from Animal House and My Cousin Vinny and was it The Closer? Yeah, The Closer and then Major. He's 76 tomorrow. Actor Stephen Lang, he's Ike Clanton in Tombstone. He transforms in every movie he's in. Brilliant actor. Stephen Lang, 74 tomorrow. Frau Farbissina from the Austin Powers movies. Mindy Sterling will be 73. Cela Ward, the actress, is still gorgeous at 70. Tomorrow, singer Suzanne Vega will be 67. Actress Lisa Rinna will be 63, most of her. Actress Debbie Dunning from Home Improvement. She was the Tool Time girl. She will be 60. So will actor Greg Grunberg. Jeff Corwin hosts all the outdoor critter stuff. Jeff Corwin Experience, he'll be 59. Michael Rosenbaum from Smallville and now big podcaster, he'll be 54. In country music, Jeff Hanna of the Nitty Gritty Dirt Band turns 79 tomorrow. If you are celebrating your big day this weekend, happy, happy, and best of health and luck in your new year from superstarcountry.e61 KWS.

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2: Kanawha School Board officially approves transfer of former Herbert Hoover High property to the town of Clendenin. Air monitoring continues in Parkersburg with the warehouse fire. And the preseason All Big 12 football team has been announced.
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1: The Metro News AccuWeather forecast. A mix of clouds and sun with some scattered pop-up thunderstorms today. Look for high of 87. Scattered storms and 70 overnight. More of the same. Tomorrow, variable cloudiness. Scattered storms, 84. Scattered showers and storms Sunday, 85. More of the same on Monday. High of 86. The latest news, weather, and more for the Mountain State is always at WVMetroNews.com. 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

0: It is a race for second place. That's Sawyer Brown up real early on Superstar Country at 86.1 KWS. 809, scattered storms popping up today, variable cloudiness, and a high of 87. It is 73 right now. I'm Rob Rio. Thank you so much for loving your country with me. And the real good question for this morning. My definitive answer is fresh McDonald's fries, although I'm about to dispel one of the hacks you see online. Celebrating French Fry Day today. And fresh McDonald's fries are my answer to who makes the best French fries. And it's not even close as far as I'm concerned. But you'll see online every now and then, well, if you want fresh fries, you should order them without salt. That's not going to work because they salt the fries afterward now. Just ask for made fresh. If they're not busy, you might get that anyway. Or if they're super busy, they're going through fries so fast, you will get fresh ones. It's actually better when they're busy if you want fresh fries. So what's the battle for second place? Maybe it's the giant bag of fries you get at Five Guys. I was thinking about that earlier. I love me some Rally's fries. If I can get chili cheese fries somewhere, I'm always very happy about that. Who makes the best French fries? It's a real good question this French Fry Day. Your reasons to celebrate at 8:50. Your opinion, Facebook and Instagram. Join the conversation up real early. From Memphis to an old memory. Coming up on Superstar Country, 96.1 KWS.
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0: seems Travis Tritt and I may have similar musical tastes. We both got to know Between an Old Memory and Me as a Keith Whitley song up real early on Superstar Country 96.1 KWS. I'm Rob Rio. Thank you so much for loving your country with me. Going to see some scattered pop-up thunderstorms today and a high of 87. Clouds moving in and out. It is 73 right now. We'll get to 87 this afternoon. 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

0: Wasn't it great to see Winona at the Charleston Stern Wheel Regatta? Judd's, and I know where I'm going, up real early on Superstar Country at 86.1 KWS. Variable cloudiness, scattered storms still popping up today. High 87, it's 73 now. I know we're going looking for a real good time. And the next winner in the Superstar Lunch Bunch with the Pitch Sports Bar and Grill went to see Kira yesterday with the Mountain State Oral and Facial Surgeons in Hurricane. 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

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That's if you're looking for a real good time. 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

It's Rodney Atkins. It's America. It's up real early on Superstar Country 96.1 KWS. Variable cloudiness, scattered storms popping up today. High 87, already 75 right now. I'm Ron Real. Thank you so much for loving your country with me. And for all of the festivities we had last weekend, all the excitement, all the celebration for America 250, it was a jam-packed weekend. Fireworks and concerts and food and freedom and friends and family and fun. And I'm still plumb wore out. So Other than 6 until 10 tomorrow morning for the Superstar Weekend, I have nothing planned, and it sounds glorious. A whole lot of sleep and air conditioning for me this weekend. I hope you get exactly what you are going to need. We are going to get up on that high horse. We'll get a reason. We'll get a little red rodeo, and we will get a weekend's worth of your reasons to celebrate coming up real early on Superstar.

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0: accordion, Garth.
1: Your reasons to celebrate for the weekend. Have another Independence Day. It's Bahamas Independence Day today. It's also French Fry Day. I will definitely celebrate. Pina Colada Day. Might celebrate that too. It is Kitten Day, Collector Car Appreciation Day, and Global Energy Independence Day. It is Don't Step on a Bee Day. I did that once when I was a kid. I do not recommend. It is Wyoming Day, the Cowboy State, World Kebab Day, Pick Blueberries, Teddy Bear Picnic, and Motorcycle Day. Tomorrow, 7-Eleven, is Slurpee Day. It's also State Fair Food Day and World Population Day. Pet Photo Day tomorrow and Cheer Up the Lonely. 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Those pet photos always make me happier. Tomorrow is Blueberry Muffin Day. That's why you picked the blueberries today. Mojito Day, Swimming Pool Day, and tomorrow is International Skinny Dip Day. Sunday is Pecan Pie, Simplicity, and Etch-a-Sketch Day. Kiribati and San Tome and Principe celebrating their Independence Days on Sunday. Barn Day, Heterochromia Day, that's two different colored eyes. It's Paper Bag Day on Sunday. It is Eat Your Jello Day, and Sunday is New Conversations Day. Those are your reasons to celebrate. 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

with the Nitty Gritty Dirt Band, High Horse on 96.1 KWS. I'm Ron Rio. Thank you so much for loving your country with me. We're headed to Montgomery, Texas, Lindyville, and the Heartland after a lady who had a coffee break classic for us on Monday, Leanne Womack at Superstar Country, 96.1 KWS.

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I'm Rob Real, and for our Coffee Break Classic, there are officially 83 different versions of the song that was number one this week in 2007. 2 weeks on top of the country chart. It was the duo's first Grammy nomination, and there is a 20 Years of Hits version with Darius Rucker, so that's one. And then the line about last Sunday when my Bengals lost was re-recorded 81 different times for different teams throughout the Major League Baseball, NHL, NBA, NFL, and NCAA pantheon of teams. But why don't we just stick with the original of Lucky Man, Montgomery Gentry, with the Coffee Break Classic, up real early. 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

0: 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I loved your first up real early on Superstar Country 96.1 KWS and 83 different versions of our coffee break classic officially exist. Lucky Man from Montgomery Gentry, number one for 2 weeks in 2007. I have played the Colts and Packers and Tigers and Wildcat versions in addition to that original Bengals line. That's what they changed for the different local teams. Kind of a nice little touch, methinks. Remind me, Brad and Carrie are up real early. 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

0: The late Dennis Lindy, the songwriter of John Deere Green, that's Joe Diffie up real early on Superstar Country 96.1 KWS, had a map up in his office of the town he called Lindyville, where all of the characters in his songs lived. You could see Margie's Bar and from Bubba Shot the Jukebox, and Murphy's Restaurant from Queen of My Double Wide Trailer for Sammy Kershaw, and yes, the Water Tower for Billy Bob and Charlene. I'm Rob Real. Thank you so much for loving your country with me. Best of health and luck until we get together again tomorrow morning, 6 until 10. It'll be a superstar weekend together, and then we'll get up real early Monday morning, 5 until 10, only on Superstar Country 96.1 KWS.
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Good morning, I'm Chapel. Finally Friday, and thank you for listening while you work. Here's John Michael Montgomery.

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12: A flood watch in effect through Sunday. Otherwise, showers and thunderstorms this afternoon with a high 82. Tonight, showers and thunderstorms with a low 69. Tomorrow, showers and thunderstorms again with a high 84. And on Sunday, chance of rain, possibly a thunderstorm. Otherwise, mostly cloudy with a high 86.
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Got a favorite song? You can text it to me anytime. Here's Clint Black.

0: 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Wenfield, Clendenin, and Bell.
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Today's National Kitten Day. And to celebrate, go to Kanawha County Humane Association and adopt one. Here's Reba and Linda Davis on KWS.

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Remember the movie Free Willy? It was so good. A reimagining of Free Willy is in the works. I hope that'll be good too. Here are the Judds on KWS.

0: Superstar Country, 96.1 KWS. Good morning, I'm Chapel. On the way, we've got Charlie Pride. Live on the levees tonight with Chris Jacobs and local honeys, starting at 6:30 at Haddad Riverfront Park. 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

flood watch in effect through Sunday. Otherwise, showers and thunderstorms this afternoon with a high 82. Tonight, showers and thunderstorms with a low 69. Tomorrow, showers and thunderstorms again with a high 84. And on Sunday, chance of rain, possibly a thunderstorm. Otherwise, mostly cloudy with a high 86.

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Free movie night tonight at Shawnee Park has been canceled because of the weather. 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

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Have you ever been to Ancestry.com? Well, a woman found out that her grandfather was Charles Manson, so she made a documentary about it, and the trailer is out now. 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
18: KWS, Charleston weather.
0: A flood watch in effect through Sunday. Otherwise, showers and thunderstorms this afternoon with a high 82. Tonight, showers and thunderstorms with a low 69. Tomorrow, showers and thunderstorms again with a high 84. And on Sunday, chance of rain, possibly a thunderstorm. Otherwise, mostly cloudy with a high 86.

0: 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Aren't you glad it's Friday? You might have to have the umbrella with you this weekend, though. It's Garth Brooks on 96.1 KWS.
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Well, look at there. Thomas Rhett officially got his star on the Music City Walk of Fame on Wednesday. Congratulations. Here's Brad Paisley on KWS.

0: 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It's Chapel. The only way to go is Waymo. Maybe not. My wacky but true story coming up in 3 minutes on 96.1 KWS.
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18: Two teenagers thought a driverless Waymo was the perfect place to drink alcohol and fire toy guns out the window. 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
17: KWS Charleston Weather.
0: A flood watch in effect through Sunday. Otherwise, showers and thunderstorms this afternoon with a high 82. Tonight, showers and thunderstorms with a low 69. Tomorrow, showers and thunderstorms again with a high 84. And on Sunday, chance of rain, possibly a thunderstorm. Otherwise, mostly cloudy with a high 86.

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A sheriff's department in North Carolina is rolling out a humanoid robot that they plan to use for hostage negotiation. Yeah, that should go over well. 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

Superstars and the Legends play on Superstar Country 96.1 KWS. I hope you're having a good day at work. 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

0: Superstar Country 96.1 KWS. Hey, it's Chapel. Thanks for listening this afternoon. Crash is coming in with all his bells and whistles. Of course, superstars and legends. And he'll get you home safely this afternoon with the drive at 5. You know how people are in the rain. Y'all be safe and stay healthy.
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1: 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Hoping your weekend is off and going. Yes, here we go again. Wild, wonderful West Virginia weekend. Skinny Kenny will do his part to get us to 4 o'clock and closer to Friday night. Skinny Kenny, time machine working well today. I go back. A little reminiscing with Kenny next. And looking forward to next weekend. In fact, 1 week from tomorrow, somebody's going to win this very cool summertime Segway side-by-side and $1,000 with 96.1 KWS Trojan Landing Marine and Power Sports Ride and Riches. 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Don't miss your chance to be our winner July the 18th.
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From the Walker, Chrysler, Dodge, Jeep, and Ram of Hurricane Studios. 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

0: 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Always playing here, the tiger is by the tail. Legendary Buck Owens and you and Crash. Good afternoon.
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1: 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And maybe not quite as busy as last weekend. I mean, you only turned 250 once. Live on the levee, though. Live on the levee with the rain tonight. They

0: 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All nice and dry here in Charleston. We're going to Sissonville. Who is this?
1: Hey, Craig. This is Dave.
0: Dave, are you ready for the weekend?
1: Well,

0: 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Wow, wonderful West Virginia weekend. Hello.
1: Hey, Chris, who knew?
0: Had no idea. Remember the movie Schindler's List? 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

0: to slow down on the weekend. Randy, Teddy, and Jeff, collectively Alabama, on Superstar Country 96.1 KWS, crashing you. And here we go. Wild, wonderful West Virginia weekend all out in front of us. And this really is the last couple of days, to get into win. 96.1 KWS, Trojan Landing Marine and Power Sports. 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
1: There are no major accidents to report on at this time. It's currently 78 degrees in the capital city. For more traffic tips, go to WV511.org.
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0: 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Crash. Nice and dry here in Charleston. South Charleston, who's this?
1: It's Ashley.
0: Hello, Ashley. Could I interest you in a pair of Levi's Couture jeans? They say they could be selling these jeans for as much as $30,000 for one pair. It's one pair of jeans, Levi's, $30,000. Here in West Virginia, they better come with a truck.

0: Superstar Country 96.1 KWS. 5 minutes to figure it out immediately, if not sooner. No pressure. Lovely Lori Morgan on the drive at 5. It's a wild, wonderful West Virginia weekend. Just getting going. Looking forward to what should be an amazing concert. An official concert. Welcome out to Vince Gill. Vince going to be in town on the 23rd at the Clay Center. A little sneak of what you're going to hear that night. I got Vince, one more last chance in less than 7 minutes.
1: There are no major accidents to report on at this time. It's currently 78 degrees in the capital city. For more traffic tips, go to WV511.org.
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0: 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This crash. A little hard of hearing, Betty. 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
0: 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Doors opening right now. 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

0: 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On the drive at 5, Wild Wonderful West Virginia weekend is rolling with Crash and you and NQ ready to go. Less than 4 minutes away, sing along with AJ. Yes, Care to Karaoke, Alan Jackson, Don't Rock the Jukebox is going to play in less than 4 minutes. And this is pretty much it. Well, weekend is it. You've been hearing about it. Now you got to get in to win it. 96.1 KWS Trojan Landing Marine and Power Sports Ride and Riches. Your shot to win a Segway side-by-side at $1,000. 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Going to give this bad boy away next Saturday.
1: There are no major accidents to report on at this time. It's currently 78 degrees in the capital city. For more traffic tips, go to WV511.org.
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0: 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Crash in Charleston. It's all nice and dry. Betty, what's your question?
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0: 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And music gets going here in a few minutes. 6:30.

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Going to be representing the great states as a celebrity contestant upcoming season of Who Wants to Be

0: Superstar Country 96.1 KWS. Yeah, the Foolish Pride will get you every time. Travis Tritt and Crash. Have an awesome, wild, wonderful West Virginia weekend and get ready for some rowdiness on Friday night. Sir Rowdy Yates going to be on the radio next. Boy, this is it. Yeah, last couple of days, just a couple more days to go to get in to win. 96.1 KWS, Trojan Landing Marine and Power Sports, giving away this Segway side-by-side and $1,000 in cash. 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
1: So my birthday was a couple of weeks ago, and now that I am a man of a certain age, I am thinking about my mortality a little bit more and the things that I can do to live a longer life. Matter of fact, I just read yesterday that I can avoid sudden death by 75% so long as I don't prank around with a much younger woman. Statistics have proven that kind of death would occur during a sinful act or when your wife rolls up on you at some seedy motel.
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0: One thing I got going for me is my teeth. They may not be the straightest, they may not be the brightest or the whitest, but I have only had one cavity my entire life, and I think I know why. I eat pickles every single day, and researchers in China are now convinced that the probiotics in pickles stop tooth decay. And it's not just pickles either, it's pretty much any fermented vegetable that will thwart oral bacteria that causes cavities. So something tells me it really won't be that long until all of us are chanting a brand new phrase. A pickle a day keeps the dentist away.
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